all over the place. 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I'm trying to break my habit of you. But since we were back together, I suppose we should try to start a new...

0: kväll, kära åhörare. 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Ni har hört Norrbotten Big Band med lite extra spotlight på Mats Garberg och Johan Kristoffersson. Jag tror att den här låten heter Wildfire. Och den som är mamma till den är vår composer in residence detta år. 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En ära att få presentera för er Carmen Röjvasepp.
1: Hello. Well, it's nice to meet you. I don't think we've met before. My name is Carmen. As an Estonian, that's what I am, an Estonian. I need to talk about the weather, because that's the only thing that people that have just met can actually relate to. I love the weather here. The next song also talks about weather. It talks about snow, and it talks about snow that is blowing around in the wind. And it feels as if they are kind of chasing each other, but never catching each other. It's like this little fun game that is going on. But sometimes when you look at that snow and where you are deep in your own sorrow of the darkness and, oh, I need to shovel again, or I can't bike to work because it's so dangerous, then you might feel not as joyful as the snow out there. So here are two pieces that talk about a person that looks at the snow and doesn't feel all too well. And then there's a piece about the snow that feels really joyful and jolly.

It was Fredrik Norén, Danne Johansson, Tilde Schweitzer og Christian Persson. Where can you find inspiration to write music? It's daily life, and I think that has inspired me a lot for this project also. And when you think about it, it's not like very exciting things happen every day, every hour. It's quite calm. It's quite nice. There's nothing too good. There's nothing too bad happening. And I try to capture this in the next song. It's called On the Bright Side.

0: Michał Tomaszczyk. Dawny i Łączon. Peter Olofsson.
1: I've had quite an exciting life these past couple of years. When I was a teenager, I moved to Denmark to study, and I stayed there for 11 years. But then I felt a calling to move back to Estonia. And I got this opportunity to fix up my grandma's old house. And with every thing that you move that has been standing still for years and years and years, when you move it, there's so much life underneath it. It doesn't look like it on the outside, but when the light hits that spot, then you see there's like all these different bogs and there's so much life underneath. It's quite amazing. And I destroyed it with the renovations, but the life creates itself, so I'm not too sad about it. But this next song that we're going to play features Michał and Britta here. It's called Samla Kahu, and it is moss that is frozen over, but it's not frozen through. So there's still a lot of life happening inside and underneath. So that was what I was thinking about when I wrote this tune.

Mats Gadberg on the flute. Ian Letelin on the clarinet. Tilde Schweitzer on the trombone. And earlier you heard Britta Virves on the piano. And Miha Tomaszczyk on the flugelhorn. Now, that daily life of mine has sometimes also been filled with lots of worry and anxiety. And that's probably kind of like occupational thing that you sign up for when you become a musician. But then I found this beautiful, beautiful poem by Johan Liiv, one of Estonia's sweetheart poets, that wrote most of his works in the end of 19th century and beginning of 20th century. It is quite incredible how universal the feeling of anxiety is, that like over the generations we can really understand each other on the basic level of what it means to have anxiety. It's such a primal feeling, but I really related to this poem and I had to just use it for the next tune. It's called Worry, Mure.

It was Robert Nordmark on the tenor. And I believe we have come very close to an end. It has been an absolute joy to work with this amazing band, and it's been even more wonderful to play the music for you tonight. So thank you so much for coming out. Thank you so much for having me. It's incredible to get to do what I do. So thank you for that.

hazy horizon in Wisconsin. I can lay my dreams to sleep on Lake Winnebago.

flies may swarm when it gets warm, will outlive them all. Forgive them all. On the shores of Butte Des Moines, low mountain of death. Myself a little fuego and watch the little waves as they flow.